there she danced under the weight of her cloud. But for the first time in a long time, she believed that one day she would again feel the sun. She must be patient. She must have faith in the seeds that are planted beneath the snow. She must hold on, and she must let go.

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You were supposed to call me tonight. We would have gone to the cinema and after to the restaurant.

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This is the sound of sea, the sound which creates a new dimension. This is a new style of music.

0: Is Vic there?
1: Hello.
0: Is Vic there?
1: This is the
0: Is Vic there?
1: Number at the tone. Thank you.

wanna let you know that I'd follow you to the end of the world just to show you that I care. And I want you to know that if you need me, I'll always be there.